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We got wounded. 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Need to be too fed. Nurse hand me the ribbon. Gotta connect these boys' tissue. It's

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We got wounded. And some that's blasted by lead. Need to be too fed. Nurse, hand me the ribbon. Gotta connect these boys' tissue. If

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We got wounded. And some that's blasted by lead. Need to be too fed. 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Gotta connect these boys' tissue.

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We got wounded, and some just blasted by lead. 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Gotta connect these boys' tissue.

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Everything be cool, quiet, and funny for. A China Joe, the body's all day.

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Now in the mix with DJ Farmer's Market. $10 gonna get a nice gift certificate to Whole Foods. Come on.

culture. I don't do vultures, I just do peace and love. A little bit of dope shit's what I'm speaking. I be tweaking on these tracks. I do what I need to do, I'm only speaking facts. I do what I need to be to take this game over. I'm the queen in this game. You gon' know my fucking name.

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A little bit of dope shit's what I'm speaking. I be tweaking on these tracks. I do what I need to do, I'm only speaking facts. I do what I need to be to take this game over. I'm the queen in this game. 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

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A little bit of dope shit's what I'm speaking. I be tweaking on these tracks. I do what I need to do, I'm only speaking facts. I do what I need to be to take this game over. I'm the queen in this game, you gon' know my fucking name.

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A little bit of dope shit's what I'm speaking. I be tweaking on these tracks. I do what I need to do, I'm only speaking facts. I do what I need to be to take this game over. I'm the queen in this game. 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

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I be tweaking on these tracks. 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I'm the queen in this game. You gon' know my fucking name.

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Poor cat stares from his rooftop, dreaming the dance of the moon in the midnight glow. 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

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I scramble up a pipe quick to dangle in the night, tuck and gander at the spirit

I think the great goal is in fact to become someone else, to transform itself from a unitary identity to

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I raise the levels like tracks on a mixer. Pound on the ground to the cracks and the splinter. To the impact, measure max on a Rixar. 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

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Clash, get wrapped like hash in a Rizzler. I raise the levels like tracks on a mixer. Pound on the ground till it cracks in a splinter. Till the impact measure max on a Richter. 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Smash like glass in a pitcher. Clash, get wrapped like hash in a Rizzler. I raise the levels like tracks on a mixer. Pound on the ground till it cracks in a splinter. Till

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Clash get wrapped like cash in a Rizzler. I raise the levels like tracks on a mixer. Pound on the ground till it cracks in a splinter. Till the impact measure max on a Richter. 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Smash like glass in a pitcher. Clash get wrapped like cash in a Rizzler. I raise the levels like tracks on a mixer. Pound on the ground till it cracks in a splinter. Till the impact

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1: 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I can see you, but I feel you. 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You're all over. You're all over. Higher dose, life.

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one pill, one kiss, and thrill, one drink, one pill, one kiss, and thrill, one drink, one pill, one kiss, and thrill, one drink, one pill, one kiss, and thrill, one drink, one pill, one kiss, and thrill, one drink, one pill, one kiss, and thrill, one drink, one pill, one kiss, and thrill, one drink, one pill, one kiss, and thrill, one drink, one pill, one kiss, and thrill, one drink, one pill, one kiss, and thrill, one drink, one pill, one kiss, and thrill, one drink, one pill, one kiss, and thrill, one drink, one pill, one kiss, and thrill, one drink, one pill, one kiss, and thrill, one drink, one pill, one kiss, and thrill, one drink, one pill, one kiss, and thrill, one drink, one pill, one kiss, and thrill, one drink, one pill, one kiss, and thrill, one drink, one pill, one kiss, and thrill, one drink, one pill, one kiss, and thrill, one drink, one pill, one kiss, and thrill, one drink, one pill, one kiss, and thrill, one drink, one pill, one kiss, and thrill, one drink, one pill